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2: Hey, it's Bobby Bones here with Amy. 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

0: 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Cranking up Morgan, Luke, Lainey, and more for moms, cowboys, and country rebels. 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Now, it's 6 o'clock, and it's time for the news. Miss Tell Me Something Good on The Bobby Bones Show, catching you up right now.
1: Tell me something good.
2: Kim Rolfe has been teaching second grade for 35 years, and she's finally hanging up her hat. She's retiring from Westwood Elementary School, but she didn't want to just leave. She decided to make a personalized quilt for each of her students on her final year of teaching. And she went into detail with each kid, making the quilt specifically for them. And she had a handwritten note to accompany each quilt.
3: Well, two things there. One, she obviously loves her kids. And two, she's obviously old.
2: Yeah, she said she's excited to begin a new chapter
3: that's
2: in her
3: who
2: life.
3: Quilts, you know?
4: That's who does that.
3: Yeah, that's who quilts. She did the two things. Yeah, go ahead.
2: Well, to your point, Bobby, the students have made leaving the classroom more difficult than she anticipated. So, yeah, she loves her students.
3: She ain't even that old. I'm looking at her.
4: How old does she look?
2: Well, she's been teaching 35 years. So let's say she got out of college at 22. So,
3: yeah, just give her an extra. I mean, she doesn't look... She doesn't know. She doesn't even look
2: 42,
3: old.
2: 52. What's she's not even 60
3: What's her skincare
2: yet?
3: Routine? Maybe quilting keeps you young. Yeah, that's crazy. She quilted all those kids that... And they're all holding it up in a picture.
2: Mm-hmm.
3: That's a good one. That's a time. What about the kids the year before that left her class?
2: I know. I was just thinking, well, they just got lucky. Like those kids...
3: Maybe she makes one for every kid she ever had.
4: Oh, wow.
2: I think this is a retirement thing.
3: Okay. All right, there you go. That's what it's all about.
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0: Our lawyer said we have to tell you our bull rides can't actually make you less busy. 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
1: Here's what you may have missed.
2: Yeah, so we got the email from, I guess it's called the Room Parent, and they said, hey, don't forget, the teachers are taking down all their stuff in the classroom. They're going to be out of the building by this coming Friday. We would like to give the teacher an end-of-the-year gift. 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We're asking for $20 to $25 per student.
3: Whoa. 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
4: Getting a Rolex or what?
2: 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I don't know.
3: Dang, that's a lot of money.
2: Mm-hmm. Yeah. 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We just did Teacher Appreciation Week, and now we're doing end-of-the-year gifts. 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
2: Hey, it's Bobby Bones here with Amy. 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

From the Jeff Pereira Home Energy Studios, cranking up Morgan, Luke, Lainey, and more for moms, cowboys, and country rebels. 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She said.

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3: 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Points are tripled.
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Lynn. Hey, Bakersfield, it's Bobby Bones. Tomorrow morning at 8 a.m., we'll kick off your weekend with the Friday morning dance party. I'm mixing up all kinds of music. The only rule is it's got to put you in a better mood. 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
1: This guy found a briefcase with millions of dollars in the briefcase, in cash. 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
1: Millions. 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
1: No, what? 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
1: 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I don't want the money. I'm not getting murdered because that's drug money.
4: Definitely.
1: I am not losing my head. 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
3: 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What if you make that whole time period and then they're like, you know what? No one claimed it. It's yours.
1: They're waiting for him to get it back so they can chop off his head. 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
3: They will not.
1: Hi, we're drug dealers. 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There's no chance.
3: 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It's your money now. You'd be like, I still don't want it.
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1: I'd like to donate this to charity.
3: There we go. That's good.
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2: Hey, it's Bobby Bones here with Amy. 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
0: 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Cranking up Morgan, Luke, Lainey, and more for moms, cowboys, and country rebels. 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
2: 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Public relations manager Heaven Vasquez tells us more about it and what their biggest need is.
3: So our biggest need is just finding those dedicated, caring individuals who are willing to step up and be a consistent person in that child's life. 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You share all that information with a judge when it's time for court, just to let the judge know what's, you know, going on in that child's life, what their needs are, making sure that they have the right resources.
2: Heaven explains the requirements that it would take for you to become a volunteer at CASA.
3: You do have to be 21 and older, but importantly, you don't have to have a degree. You don't have to have a professional background in any one thing. 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
2: To find the next information session or about the program, go to kerncasa.org. And this has been For Your Information.
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Cranking up Morgan, Luke, Lainey, and more for moms, cowboys, and country rebels. 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

0: 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Are you up late?
1: Starting early?
0: Yeah, so are we.
1: The Bobby Bones Show, it starts early too. We start at 5 a.m., but we will be here when you wake up on the Bull 97.3.

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1: I walked over to this sweet lady at the concession stand, and I was like, this is going to sound super odd, but do you have any, like, cardboard? One other question. Do you have a Sharpie I could use? And I wrote, it's my dream to play a song with you. 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I put the sign back up, and he leans over, and he goes, all right, what do you want to play? The coolest moment, I think still to this day, the coolest moment in my career. I start singing the first, well, I woke up this morning, and I just saw this, like, huge grin on Willie's face of, like, oh, thank God this kid can sing, you know what I mean?
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0: Hard to believe some people don't enjoy the long runs of music we play in our bull rides. 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
3: So our biggest need is just finding those dedicated, caring individuals who are willing to step up and be a consistent person in that child's life. 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You share all that information with a judge when it's time for court, just to let the judge know what's, you know, going on in that child's life, what their needs are, making sure that they have the right resources.
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3: You do have to be 21 and older, but importantly, you don't have to have a degree. 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
2: To find the next information session or about the program, go to kerncasa.org. And this has been For Your Information.
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1: They say good things come to those who wait. 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
9: Yeah.
7: The category is famous Jessicas. Eddie, what Jessica founded the Honest Company?
10: Oh, that's Jessica Alba.
7: Correct. Amy, what Jessica starred in Zero Dark Thirty and The Help?
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7: Oh, you don't go home for this. 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
7: Not Chastain.
9: Oh, Chastain. Oh, yeah, red hair.
7: Mm-hmm. Lunchbox, what Jessica played Mary Camden on the TV show Seventh Heaven?
11: Jessica Biel.
7: Correct. Morgan, what Jessica was a pop singer known for songs like With You and I Want to Love You Forever?
12: Jessica Simpson.
7: That's correct.
9: Ooh.
7: You didn't know that one?
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0: Easy trivia. The category is space. Eddie, what planet do we live on?
1: Earth.
0: Good job. He's the returning champion. He's wearing the tiara. Amy, what shines during the day?
2: The sun.
0: Correct. Easy trivia. Lunchbox, what object orbits Earth at night?
3: I guess the moon.
0: That's correct. Morgan, what planet is known as the red planet?
2: Mars.
0: Correct.
3: Wow.
0: They do get a little harder, but it's easy trivia. Eddie has 3 wins. Lunchbox has 1. Nobody else is on the board.
1: Wow. Amy.
0: If you miss it, you'll hear this.
4: You've been boned.
0: Ready to go.
1: Ready.
0: The category is words the Bobby Bones Show has trouble pronouncing. Who's the actor, Eddie, known for movies like Dances with Wolves and The Bodyguard?
1: That's Kevin Costner.
0: Correct.
1: There you go.
0: But Kevin Costner is how to say it. Amy, what colorful wax stick do people use to draw and color pictures?
2: Crayon.
0: Excuse me?
2: A crown.
0: I'll accept it. You said crown, but it's crayon.
2: Right, correct. But that's words we have trouble pronouncing. Yeah,
0: yeah. Lunchbox. What emergency vehicle is used to take sick or injured people to the hospital?
3: Ambulance.
1: This is so dumb.
0: You know what? I'll accept it. It's ambulance, but we will accept that. Morgan, what cuisine includes pasta, pizza, and gelato?
2: That's Italian.
0: Italian. You know what? We'll accept that. It is Italian.
1: Oh, you're very nice today.
0: Next category.
3: Man, we're having fun today. This is a fun game.
0: The category is famous green characters. Eddie, who is the small one-eyed green villain in SpongeBob SquarePants who constantly tries to steal the Krabby Patty secret formula?
1: Whoa.
0: Who is the small one-eyed green villain in SpongeBob SquarePants who constantly tries to steal the Krabby Patty secret formula? Do you watch SpongeBob?
1: I've seen it a few times, but
0: you're not a big watcher.
1: I thought this guy owned the Krabby Patty. Is it Squidward?
0: Is that your answer?
1: I mean,
2: it doesn't matter what he actually does if you know his name.
1: Squidward.
0: Is that your answer?
1: Yes.
0: It's incorrect.
4: You've been booed.
0: Squidward works there.
1: Okay, that's what I thought.
0: Yeah.
1: So who's the green?
0: Mr. Krabs is
2: the owner.
1: Yeah. Okay.
0: Do you know Morgan?
2: Yeah. Plankton.
0: It's Plankton.
1: No.
0: He's tiny.
1: Way.
0: Yeah.
1: Dang.
0: Plankton boned Eddie. All right, here we go. Amy, what green superhero's real name is Bruce Banner?
2: Incredible Hulk.
0: I'll accept it.
2: What would it?
0: Crayon. Okay. What? Okay. Yeah, it's Hulk. Yeah. Yeah.
2: Is he not Incredible Hulk?
0: Well, it depends who you talk to.
2: Okay.
0: What green ogre, Lunchbox says, better out than in?
3: What?
0: The category is famous green characters. What green ogre says better out than in?
3: Better out than in? Is it like a TV show? Is it?
0: Does everybody else here want to punch themselves in the face right now?
1: Yeah, I do. So
0: yeah, okay. Go ahead. What green ogre says better out than in?
3: Everybody wants to punch themselves in the
0: face. That's not a hint.
1: Don't focus on that.
3: I literally don't understand, like, is it from a show? Like,
0: the category is famous green characters. What green ogre says better out than in?
3: Better out than in.
0: 5 seconds.
3: Better out than in.
0: Answer?
3: Oscar the Grouch. I have no idea.
2: Oh,
0: okay,
2: wow.
0: So I don't know the saying, but I know one green ogre in the history of my world.
1: One ogre.
3: I don't know what you're talking about.
2: A green ogre. You don't know. If he just said, name a green ogre.
3: I don't know one. I don't know what you're talking about. That's why I'm so confused.
0: Okay, what if I just said, name something green in a cartoon that had Princess Fiona?
3: Okay, see.
4: You've been booed.
2: Shrek
0: is a green ogre.
3: Right, but so you got to say from a movie. I mean, you're just saying.
1: No, you don't.
0: No, you don't.
1: You don't have to say any of that.
0: Green ogre.
2: I didn't even know he said that.
0: I didn't either. But green ogre, I know one ogre, and he's green, and it's Shrek. Yeah. Yeah. All right, there you go. Lunchbox is out. Morgan, what green movie character from Star Wars trained Luke Skywalker?
2: Oh, that is Yoda.
0: Correct. Trained he did.
1: Yeah.
0: Did I do that okay?
1: You did.
0: I've never said it. I don't really know it. Yeah. Geography. Eddie's out.
1: Yeah, it's just Amy and Morgan.
0: Wow. Somebody's going to have their first win. What U.S. state, Amy, is shaped like a mitten?
2: Oh. Like a mitten. I think it's in the Upper Peninsula.
0: 5 seconds. What U.S. state is shaped like a mitten?
2: Is it where Ray's from? Michigan?
0: Is that your answer?
2: Yeah.
0: The answer is Michigan.
2: Yes. Shout out, Ray.
0: Morgan, what mountain range runs along the eastern United States?
5: The Appalachian Mountains.
0: Correct.
1: Good nice. Job.
0: All right. Well, there you have it. The category is math. Amy, what is the square root of 144?
2: 12.
0: Wow.
1: Okay. Well, impressive.
2: That's from...
0: there you have it.
2: My granite days. Just to measure.
0: Oh, yeah. Good for you.
2: Mm-hmm.
0: What is 36 divided by 6, Morgan?
5: 6.
0: Correct. Wow.
1: That's good.
0: Hey, well, there you have it. Eddie, you suck at math. You want one for fun?
1: Sure.
0: What's 7 squared?
1: Huh? 7 squared, is that 7 times 7?
0: I don't know. I'm just asking the question for fun.
1: 35.
0: No. Oh, my God. It is 7 times 7, but it's 49.
1: 49 is 7 times... Hey, I was thinking 7 times 5.
0: That was just for our enjoyment, and you know what? I kind of felt bad. The category is music. Amy, what famous composer became deaf later in life?
2: That's an artist who cut his ear off. That's very different. Was Beethoven deaf?
0: You guys keep asking me questions. You know I can't answer them.
2: Beethoven.
0: Correct. Morgan, how many strings does a standard guitar have?
5: Oh, shoot. I tried to learn guitar one time.
0: When you were trying to be a singer?
5: Yeah,
1: oh, yeah. Oh, my gosh. Those were the days.
5: Yeah. I took guitar lessons, so you'd think I would have picked something up, but... Oh, gosh. I want to say there's 5. 1, 2, 3, 4, 5. I'm looking at it. I'm trying to visualize the strings. I'm trying to remember the simple ones. I can't. There's not 4. And I think 6 is too many. Is it 6? It's 5 or 6. Maybe. I think it's 5.
0: How many strings does a standard guitar have? Morgan?
5: 5.
0: Wrong.
5: Dang it.
0: 6.
5: No. Six.
4: You've been booed.
0: 6. You can put her on the board. Yes. Amy with her first win. Hit it. Nice job, Amy.
2: Thank you.
4: The Bobby Bone Show.
0: We got a parent who reached out whose kid wants to be a rock star. And the parent's like, that's not a real job. We'll talk about that. We will do some fun fact Friday. There's a fact about how much blood babies actually have when they're born that kind of blew me away. That's coming up. We'll do the Friday morning dance party. All that is on the way. Don't forget, subscribe to our YouTube channel. 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
0: 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They're still doing it every day because the future isn't far off. It's already here. 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Hyundai, an official partner of FIFA. Hey, it's Bobby Bones. We are hitting the water again. The Bobby Bones Show. We got a top shelf country cruise happening again in 2027. The whole crew, we're heading out. I'm talking 7 days aboard the Celebrity Summit, leaving from Tampa with stops in Bimini, Key West, Cozumel. So it's more than just a cruise. 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And catch Eddie and I doing a Raging Idiot show, which we almost never do anymore. You want to walk with Amy. 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
0: It's Bobby Bones. We love being in Bakersfield. 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

0: Hello, Bobby Bones. My teenage son is halfway through high school. His current life path begins and ends with Rockstar. He's pretty good at guitar. He definitely has a passion for playing and writing. I still can't seem to get it through to him that having some kind of backup plan is everyone's best interest. What's the best way to get through to him, even if he does find a way to make his dream come true? Signed, Mom of Aspiring Rockstar. You guys have teenagers. You can go first, Amy.
1: Oh, I'm very thankful I have a teenager that has a really difficult dream. But I think you want to encourage them and motivate them to chase it, but they'll just have to figure out how to support themselves on that journey. So I don't know that you approach it as a backup plan. You just say, okay, what are we going to do alongside this? As we chase this dream, how are we taking care of ourselves?
0: So yours is the same thing, just say it differently.
1: Yeah, that's how I would say it to my kid. Because I don't want to squash their dream or remind them how difficult it is or that there's only a small amount of people that ever make it. And who do they think they are, you know? I want them to believe in themselves, and I want to believe in them. As long as, you know, realistically, you do see there's a talent there. I think that as parents, we have a job if there is no talent there to, you know, course correct. Right, you know?
0: It's a funny way to say it. Eddie, teenagers?
2: Yeah, well, this was me. I mean, I wanted to be a rock star for as long as I can remember. And my dad was like, sure, you can do that. That's fine. But you have to graduate college. And so that's what I did. But when I was in college, I'd try to play as much as I could and like do that alongside, which I never became a rock star. But I'm glad I went to college because I'm kind of doing what I went to college for. So I think college really is, I mean, it's not for everyone, but for me, it was important for me to like understand that this is really important to have a plan that's going to support you financially. And then if your dream comes true, that's cool.
0: If every parent shut down every kid's dream of being a rock star or whatever, we'd have no rock stars.
2: Right.
0: So I get it. He may not be that good right now, but he's going to run till the road runs out. Support him. Build him up. I think it's great. You can even make the deal like, hey, if you go and you do a year of college and you do music, you got full support. You don't got to say all 4 years. That feels like forever. If it's about college. If you do a year of college, like I got you, I'll support you and I'll totally support your dreams. Once you start to be 18, 19, 20, 21, you got to pay the bills by doing music. You're going to see just how hard it is. You don't want him to resent you because you shut down his dream. Support him fully, make a little deal with him, but he's going to realize it is impossible. It's supposed to be impossible. If it wasn't, everybody would be doing it. But he also might just be that lottery ticket that hits it too. So I would just say support. My number one is support him. And if you need to make a little side deal for one single year of college, great. But support him because the road will run out at some point or it won't. And if it doesn't, that's even better. But if people shut me down, I remember people being disappointed in me because I was like, I just want to be funny. And we're like, you'll never be funny.
2: How are you going to make money being funny?
0: Exactly.
2: Yeah.
0: Exactly. But that's the good news when you don't have parents.
1: You get to chase whatever dream you want.
0: You chase away.

0: Amy went and toured a school yesterday with her daughter, which is pretty cool. Let's hear that story next.
1: Let's go.
2: It's your Bobby Bones on.
1: Bobby Bones, y'all.
0: Hey, it's Bobby Bones. Beth and Rip are back in a new series, Dutton Ranch, starring Cole Hauser, Kelly Riley, Ed Harris, and Annette Bening. And look, if you know Beth and Rip, you know nothing is ever simple with them. 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
4: Good morning.
5: What'd you guys do yesterday?
6: We went to an institute for esthetology, which I learned is a school for if you want to be an esthetician.
5: You and your daughter?
6: Uh-huh. Yeah, because she is finished with high school and we've been trying to figure out what move is next. And she's enrolled in some community college classes and she set up this tour all like herself. And then she asked me if I would go with her. And I was like, yeah. And so it was cool. Yeah, I love it.
5: What'd you learn?
6: Sign me up. I want to go.
5: Oh, to school.
6: I mean, it seemed really cool. Obviously, I'm like not going to go, but I would be really proud of her if she decided to do that and excited for her and then excited for myself because she'll need clients to come to her spa at school.
5: Amy's doing finger quotes for those that can't see her. She's finger quoting her fingers.
6: Yeah, because I'll get to go be a client and get some amazing facial done for really cheap.
5: Is it all skin?
6: It's all skin, some massage.
5: Got it. My mom for
6: not
5: a
6: hair
5: while,
6: and makeup or anything.
5: My mom for a while did nails. She went and got her board certified nails, mm-hmm. and I was that person who had to get my nails done all the time. I hated it, and then I had to go to school with perfect nails.
7: Would she paint them too?
5: Yeah, and I tried to get them off with the remover, and there'd be little traces. And look, I already wasn't big, strong, or cool in fifth grade, and you go in with perfect nails with little paint, mm-hmm. wasn't good.
6: Yeah, well, she can practice on me all day long. I'll be like, you probably need to work on your massage more. Or
5: what does she want to do specifically?
6: A face stuff. She's very interested in that. But she is also curious about the lymphatic part of massage because that's a light touch. She thinks her hands get too tired if someone were to request deep tissue or something. But I think she's curious to learn how to do lymphatic on the face and in the neck area. So we'll see what she ends up doing with it. But the school is 6 months long. And right out of there, she said all of her students end up with a job and in clients because of the clients they're required to bring in during their schooling. Mm. And a lot of them end up wanting to stay with them. And wherever they get a job, they're like, yeah, I'll come see you there now.
5: I used to go to haircut school. Well, to get haircuts because they're much cheaper.
7: Oh,
5: the people that were training to be barbers, because to get the state certification in Arkansas, you had to go to school. And so they cut hair for like $2. That's how I got a haircut.
7: Pretty good.
5: Used to go to the school.
6: Yeah. Well, 50, this reminded me 50, of 50, stuff 50, like 50, that.
5: 50-50 though, for me coming out looking weird. Yeah.
6: Because back in my 20s, I would go to the massage school. There was one right by my mom's house. So I would go there and get a full body massage for $20.
5: That sounds good because you can't really mess that up.
6: No. And even, I wanted to say touch is touch. But I mean, there are some people that are bad.
5: I don't mind that.
6: Touch is touch. The uncomfortable part about when I did that is I was in a room full of people.
5: They massage you with other people watching?
6: Yes.
5: That's weird.
7: Well, but you had clothes on.
6: Well, you had the sheet.
7: Whoa.
6: Like, but you were, it was, imagine a room full of people trying to get their certification and then a room full of people also getting massages. So there was like,
5: you're like in jail. It just seems like jail with all the beds are out there.
6: But I will say at this particular school that Sashira was looking at, they have a full service spa inside the school and it was very lovely and beautiful. Like it, serene, like it felt really special. Like I thought, I'm so glad I know about this because now I might even start going before Stashir even makes it to that point if she decides to go to this school because you get such discounted prices and they're not going to totally mess you up. There's no way.
5: That massage thing's weird though in a room with a bunch of other people in a room with a sheet with a bunch of other people rubbing you.
6: Yes. But it was $20.
5: I hear you.
6: And that's, I was in my 20s, so it was pretty clutch. And then another thing I loved about this school is they were like, we're zero tolerance.
5: Four.
6: Like, you've got four cards. Like, you can turn that card in for a tardy or an absence or whatever. But after you've used your four, if something happens again, you're kicked out of the program. And I was like, No drama. If there's, you cause drama amongst
5: the... half you guys be gone already.
6: People, she's like zero tolerance, you're gone. And I was like, I love the tight ship we are running here.
5: That's
6: like,
5: cool.
6: This is great. So...
5: when will you know?
6: Well...
5: is there a timeline?
6: They take new students the first Tuesday of every month. So the first opportunity she would have to start the program would be the first Tuesday in July.
5: Got it.
6: So we'll see. I mean, I told her she's got to put together a presentation for, I mean, I went on the tour, but like her dad knows nothing. So she needs to present it to us and come up with a plan. And
5: these guys will do it.
6: Do what?
5: Be her spa.
6: Oh my gosh. She needs 40. Over the course of the 6 months, she'll need 40 different clients. Like, so
5: Lunchbox, Eddie.
7: Like a massage?
6: No, face.
7: I don't want to do that.
5: Makeup.
7: Okay.
4: No, facial. Full
5: face of makeup.
4: Eddie, I was down for the massage. I was like, but it's still going to be weird.
7: No,
4: like,
7: that'd be weird. Amy's daughter. Blowout. Massage.
6: Okay, how supportive would that be? Like, how love sweet it. If, like, we all signed up?
5: Count me in and count them in. I'm signing them up, right? Count us all in. Count us all in twice.

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1: Yeah. This college came up with the coolest way to honor a campus celebrity who spent years helping students. It's a really great story. I got it next here in our segment called Tell Me Something Good. 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
0: Reese Witherspoon on which outfit she was excited to take home from a movie she filmed.
14: Probably the pink suit from Legally Blonde. It's been in a museum. Every time I see it, I get flutters and reminders of Elle Woods. And I'm so lucky that I got to keep some of the costumes and I get to give them to my kids. I also have the wedding dress from Sweet Home Alabama. So when I kiss the boy in the rain, and it's really, it brings back a lot of memories when I look at it.
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0: This story comes to us from Key West, Florida. A 38-year-old man was on vacation down in Key West, leaving a bar, and he walks out, and he sees a cop car sitting there. And he's with his friends. He's like, I'm going to see if it's open. Door's unlocked. Keys are in it. And he's like, I'm going to drive it around the parking lot. So he starts driving it around the marina. Cop comes out of the bar. He's like, what are you doing? And they arrest him for DUI and stealing a police car.
1: Yeah. Had to be drunk.
2: Yeah, that's crazy.
3: Definitely. Most of the time, if they steal an ambulance or a cop car or a fire truck, they're drunk.
1: Or 12.
2: True.
1: Because that's who else likes those things.
3: Yeah.
1: Drunk people or children. Okay.
0: I'm Lunchbox. That's your Bonehead Story of the Day.
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1: Welcome, welcome, welcome. I'm mixing it up best I can. All kinds of music. Here we go.

steps on. 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This is her favorite song, you know that, right? So we play it good and loud. She might get up and dance again. Oh, she put her beard down. Here she comes. Left, left, left, right, left.

0: 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Hope everybody's good. We do this every single Friday at this time. 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
3: 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While the world watches the FIFA World Cup, Hyundai has eyes on the next generation of talent. 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And neither does Hyundai. 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And they're still doing it every day, because the future isn't some far-off concept. It's already here. Next starts now. Hyundai, an official partner of FIFA. Beth and Rip are back in a new series, Dutton Ranch, streaming on Paramount Plus. Kelly Riley and Cole Hauser return, and this time they're taking on Texas. 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Legacy is a beautiful thing, but only if it survives. Dutton Ranch, starring Cole Hauser, Kelly Riley, Annette Bening, and Ed Harris. 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
4: May 15, 9 a.m. Two women quietly waiting at the doctor's office. Woman 1 says, "Cold day, huh?" Woman 2, "What's that?" Woman 1, "Kinda cold today." Woman 2, "Yeah, wasn't expecting that." Woman 1, "What is it, 47 degrees? 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Woman 2, "That would be sad." 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Woman 2, "Ah, the weather." Woman 1, "Crazy." 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
3: A lot more twins are being born. The twin rate has increased by a third since the 80s, which is a lot. Right now, one out of every 42 babies is a twin.
17: Wow. That's crazy.
3: There are 1.6 million twins born each year throughout the world. But yeah, one out of 42 is a twin.
18: I wonder why that's happening.
3: Great question.
18: Think it's our food? Something we're eating?
3: Possibly. Could be preservatives, cell phone rays.
18: Oh, man. Internet.
3: Yeah.
18: Could be any of this.
3: Netflix. We just start listing crap. We have one twin amongst us, which is Raymundo. Anyway, there are no other twins, huh?
19: No.
20: Kevin has twins.
3: Oh, yeah. Babies. Kickoff Kevin, who works on our show, has twins.
19: That's wild. My sister has twins.
20: Yeah. And the other Morgan is a twin.
3: Yeah, now you guys are just picking people that are like show adjacent.
18: Any twin that you know.
19: My friend Cece has twins.
3: Sarah Michelle Tanner on Full House. Oh. Yeah, Mary-Kate and Ashley Olsen twins. All right, Amy, give me one.
20: So most arguments don't end because someone wins. They end because someone chooses peace over being right.
3: And I'd like to shout out my wife for that.
18: Oh.
3: Because that's usually what she does, even though she's right. She chooses peace and just lets me have it.
20: Yeah, a study found that 79% of men apologize when they're right just to end the argument and restore peace.
3: What?
20: So it sounds like Caitlin's the more manly one in the relationship.
3: Fair enough. I get offended at that. You ever see her play ball?
18: Yeah, she's good.
20: Yeah, she's pretty good.
18: Manly just sounds weird.
20: I was making a joke since you said she's you.
3: Oh, so you were being sexist. Fair enough.
20: I was just being a little hee hee ha ha.
3: Fair enough. Oh, but that's sexist now. Hee hee ha ha. Hey, what then? What's racist? Ha ha hee hee.
20: Whatever. I just thought it was interesting that
3: I'm surprised men apologize.
18: Yeah,
20: because you would.
3: Why do you keep going to me here?
20: Well, because honestly, when I saw this fact, I was like, Bobby would never apologize. Especially if he knew he was right. Because you're not going to apologize even if you know.
3: I can agree there.
20: Okay.
3: I can agree. Maybe I got a little aggressive in my rightness. Mm-hmm. I can apologize. I'm sorry. I was a little aggressive with how much I was right.
18: But I'm still right.
20: True.
3: When Caesar's Palace first opened in Las Vegas in 1966, cocktail waitresses wore Greco-Roman wigs and would greet every guest with, "Welcome to Caesar's Palace. I am your slave."
18: Whoa.
20: Oh.
3: Good old days.
18: That'd have been crazy.
3: That's wild. Lunchbox?
19: Yeah. Having a baby when a newborn comes into this world and you hold it for the first time, they only have one cup of blood in their entire body.
3: Really?
19: Yeah, when they're born, they have one cup of blood. That is it.
18: And then they just make more?
3: That's crazy.
19: Yeah, and then they make more.
3: Huh. Let me think about that.
18: One little cup.
3: I'm thinking about the cup. And I say, yeah. No, that's still crazy. Well, yeah. I did all the thinking, and it's still crazy. Ranch dressing is named after Hidden Valley Ranch.
18: So they're the OG.
3: They created ranch dressing in the 1950s, and everybody else copied it by calling it ranch style.
18: Dang. Huh.
3: So they own ranch. It's their ranch. All right. Morgan?
20: The horn.
3: Hey, tough room today.
20: tough room.
3: You guys not feeling it. Morgan?
20: The horned lizard defends itself by shooting a stream of blood from its eyes.
18: Oh, yeah.
19: That's cool.
18: I've seen that. Not in person. Videos.
3: I saw a snake that shot venom out of its fangs the other day.
18: In person?
3: No, it was like a terrarium, and they were showing like these wild animals. And the eye thing is crazier than the snake thing, but I haven't seen that. But the snake goes to a mouse, just shoots liquid at it.
18: Oof.
3: It was like paralyzing liquid. But blood coming out of the eyes.
20: Oh.
3: That's tough. Tough room. Morgan, tough room. I'm telling you.
20: Hey, it's all right.
3: Like, I was jumping in with some conversation piece here. Everybody else is looking at their next one. Okay. Platypuses don't nurse their babies like other mammals. They concentrate their milk in their stomach, and they sweat it out, and then the baby licks the sweat.
19: That's legit. Yeah.
3: Oh, thanks, guys.
18: Sounds gross.
3: Wow. I got some feedback on that one. Eddie?
18: Before 1957, our dollar bills did not say, "In God We Trust," because in 1956, the year before that, that was the country's motto, which I had no idea. Dwight D. Eisenhower was like, hey, we're going to...
19: Who?
18: Dwight D. Yeah, Dwight. Or is it Dwight E?
3: No, go.
18: Dwight D. Eisenhower.
3: Got it.
19: Okay.
18: Yeah.
3: You said Eisenhower. I didn't know if that's what you thought his name really was.
18: No, he said, that's our country motto. Why not put it on our dollar bills? And so now we have "In God We Trust" in every dollar bill now.
3: Cool.
18: Yeah, before then, it was just blank.
3: Dang.
18: Tough room.
3: Yeah. Dude, I'm telling you, this is the worst room today.
19: I got a question. How can they say "In God We Trust" when it's supposed to be separation of state and church?
3: Well, like, separation of church and state, that means one can't get involved in the other, but you can still have... And also, God doesn't specify which exact God.
20: Which God?
19: Right, but I'm just...
18: Because like you say, like, they're golf gods, lottery gods.
19: I understand, but I feel like that is forcing you to... Like, be with God. Like, it's like saying, you know what?
18: Don't take the money then, dude.
19: Everybody in this country believes in God because it's on our, we're going to put it on our money.
3: Mm-hmm.
19: So it feels weird to me.
18: Well, don't take it.
20: Have you thought about this before?
3: The separation of church and state is mostly like you're not teaching in public schools that are being paid for. You're not forcing them a specific religion. And I think they would feel like this doesn't actually force anybody to do anything, nor is it about a specific religion, because there are many religions that would be considered Christian. And even though this is a Christian country, this country separates God and, like you said, church and state.
19: Yeah.
3: And public schools aren't supposed to teach.
19: So we're just talking about schools. So, like, they could do that. Like, so if I, like, because if I'm a, what do they call them, atheist?
3: Mm-hmm.
19: They don't believe in God?
3: Yeah.
19: Like, couldn't they sue and be like, yo, you're putting it on the money? That's kind
3: of... It's more of a patriotic acknowledgement now, too. And it's definitely a loophole thing. But yes. But I would think you don't have to... I don't have a great answer, except it's definitely a loophole. But also, you're not forced to learn.
19: Forced to learn it, but you're forced to have it on your money. So let's say an atheist gets a $20 bill or whatever and scratches it out. Mm-hmm. He can get in trouble for defacing money.
3: Yeah, but that's a whole different thing, because you can deface any part of the money and get in trouble. It's not just about God.
19: Right, but let's say he's doing it because...
18: Religious reasons.
20: Then I would also, like, check on their mental well-being, because it's like, is it really that big of a deal?
3: It's also vague. I think that's so probably vague. If you were to fight the Supreme Court about it, I think it's so vague and just going, "In God We Trust," it's not about a specific God, and you're not putting it in a place where people have to learn about a specific religion or a specific God. I think it's a great question, but I think that would be the reason, is it is so vague. And the country, our forefathers said, hey, we don't think any sort of religion should be forced, but we are a country. They all believed in God.
19: Yeah. That's weird.
3: But it is, you have a point.

0: 52. It was just body parts on sharp spikes. You had to get your own potato.
1: That's funny. Yeah. Not included. Potato not included.
0: So you just get the body parts and you had to get your own potato.
1: That's funny.
2: 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Yay! The Bobby Bones Show.
0: Next, a story that will drive Lunchbox crazy about somebody finding a diamond at that diamond park that he went to. Also, a woman who's 37, but she tricked people into adopting her because she lied and said she was 12. That story's coming up. And then a rule about the Taylor Swift Travis Kelce wedding that they're saying is true. That's a pretty good rule. We'll talk about that next as well.
3: Bobby Bones.
0: Hey, it's Bobby Bones. Beth and Rip are back in a new series, Dutton Ranch, starring Cole Hauser, Kelly Riley, Ed Harris, and Annette Bening. And look, if you know Beth and Rip, you know nothing is ever simple with them. 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Check it out.
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3: If you're going to Taylor and Travis Kelce's wedding, apparently it's a no ring, no bring. Meaning, what? Well, you're not married, you ain't bringing a guest.
4: Oh.
3: Yeah, here's this clip.
5: Taylor Swift and Travis Kelce reportedly have a no ring, no bring policy for their rumored upcoming nuptials. Well, the unverified gossip claims that if a guest isn't married or engaged, their plus one didn't make the cut. Neither Taylor nor Travis has addressed the rumors.
3: That's fine, though. No ring, no bring.
4: Mm-hmm. Yeah, I like the way that sounds. And also that makes sense because they don't want people just bringing a date that would just want to see Taylor and Travis get married.
3: Yeah, and it's easier to say that than we don't know them. They can't come.
4: Right.
3: That's what we said. We don't know that person, so they can't come. There's rhymes.
4: Mm-hmm.
3: That's easier. Yeah. The next one is that woman who found the $30,000 diamond at the Crater of Diamonds State Park. And we talked about that because Lunchbox didn't find anything. Mm-hmm. She's back in the news saying she's not going to sell it. She's just going to keep the raw diamond as an engagement ring. Here you go.
6: The last day, you're digging. You're not giving up.
7: Yeah.
6: And then what happens? You saw something.
7: Yeah. I look down, and I'm like, you know, it's glass that's been painted with silver. Like,
6: you that's take what it in, and do they verify it there?
7: Right there, yeah. Okay, so, you know, it's a 2.3 carat white carat diamond, and so, like, let's blah, blah, blah, blah, blah. And I was like, hold on, so it's a diamond. Right.
6: Okay, so the diamond was certified, valued at over $30,000.
7: The whole trip was really meant to be a symbol of the amount of work that I would put into the marriage, and that's why I wanted to find that, right?
8: Oh, so stupid.
3: What's
8: so
3: up?
8: Corny.
3: What's up?
9: It's a symbol of how hard I wanted to work in the marriage. Shut up.
8: What? So if you wouldn't have found one, that means you weren't willing to go to all extent to save the marriage? I mean, what?
3: But she did find one.
8: She did.
3: I also agree that's kind of stupid and corny, but I don't hate her for it. I think he just hates it because he didn't find a diamond.
8: That's part of it. It's like, man, I worked just as hard as you. I was there for probably longer
3: than
8: you.
3: She went multiple days, it sounds like.
8: Oh, well.
10: And didn't you take a nap?
3: And didn't you just tell Abby to dig for a while?
8: I did ask Abby to dig for a while so I could catch some Z's because it was probably 126 degrees out there and there's no shade at that park. Like,
3: so where did you sleep then?
8: No, I was about to say there's one tree kind of in the middle and I went and laid under that tree. It had a little bit of shade right there, but everything else is just straight in the sun. Miserable.
3: So you just went to sleep out in a diamond minefield.
8: Yeah.
3: And then you're mad that you didn't find a diamond.
8: No, but that was already like 5 hours into my digging. Like, I needed a break. Everybody gets a break at work. You get a 30-minute lunch break. So I took advantage, said, man, nap time.
3: Do you want to go back?
8: Yes.
3: Because for a while you said you would never go back.
8: Yeah, but all these stories just really, I need my shot.
3: Like, she made a national talk show because she found a diamond.
8: And I'm starting to think I was digging too deep. I think it's surface level.
10: Yeah.
8: All these people don't seem to be given shovels and going 10 feet deep. Like I was trying
10: you went 10 feet deep.
3: You're trying to dig a grave?
8: I was trying to dig holes. And I think I need to just go kind of surface.
3: That's creepy how you say that. He petted the air and said surface. Here's a weird story. There's a woman. She's 37. She was adopted. That's weird, right?
10: Adopted at 37?
3: Yeah, except she was acting like that she was 12.
4: I saw that. That's really weird. Because like how did that family think she was 12?
10: Is she little?
3: Yeah.
4: Oh.
3: Yeah. Well, it's not just a regular 37-year-old woman.
10: Yeah, because you would know.
3: Like a normal size looking.
4: I was perplexed. Did she take advantage of an older couple that can't see?
3: A 37-year-old woman was arrested after convincing a family that she was a 12-year-old girl who had escaped an abusive home. Using the name Gabrielle, She gained the trust of a church community before moving in with a family that cared for her as their daughter for over a year. Police say she maintained the deception by claiming medical conditions explained her adult appearance. So I guess she looked a little bigger.
4: Okay.
3: But she didn't look like a normal 37-year-old. She acted like a child. She used baby bottles and pacifiers.
10: What?
3: They threw her a 12th birthday party. They paid for her medical expenses. Scam was uncovered, but that's from the Daily Mail.
10: I'd feel so, like, just robbed. If I were, like, the adoptive parents.
3: Yeah, what if your kids you've adopted now are actually 41?
10: Right? You're like, wait, get out of here!
3: That's a crazy story.

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0: And now for the morning corny.
3: The morning corny.
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0: What do you say to your sister when she starts crying?
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0: Crisis.
3: That was the morning corny.
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0: A song we world premiered earlier this morning. It was an iHeartCountry world premiere of the brand new Taylor Swift song from Toy Story 5. Here is I Knew It, I Knew You.

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1: Hey, Bobby, calling from Wisconsin. The one thing that I was always told as a kid that I wonder as an adult why is stop, drop, and roll. I thought I was going to be on fire a lot more than I have been as an adult. Hope you guys are having a great day. Love listening to you guys on the way to and from work.
0: That's a good point. We were told we'd be catching on fire a lot. And the only way through life when we caught on fire to stop being on fire was to stop what you're doing, drop to the ground, and just start rolling. Never once. I learned that skill and never used it.
2: Well, you haven't been on fire yet.
3: Right. No one.
0: Exactly.
2: No, have you ever been on fire? Not yet.
0: I was on fire once. When I did my stuntman episode of Breaking Bobby Bones where they just set me on fire. That's pretty crazy.
3: Did you stop, drop, and roll?
0: No, I just screamed like, oh my God, this is crazy. yeah, that, and come to think of it, it's not just me who can prevent forest fires.
2: Hmm.
0: That's what I was told.
3: By
0: only you can Smokey the freaking bear.
4: Yeah.
0: Did right. you guys have Smokey the bear?
3: Yes.
0: Did you have Give a Hoot, Don't Pollute?
4: Yep.
3: Yes, the owl.
0: Yeah.
3: Yes.
0: Did you have Dr. Red Duke on the news?
3: Dr. Red Duke was awesome.
0: I'm Dr. Red Duke.
3: He's a veterinarian.
4: No, didn't know him.
0: No.
3: He wasn't? He had a big mustache?
0: Yeah, but he wasn't a veterinarian. He was a real doctor.
3: Okay.
0: He'd come on Channel 7 in Arkansas.
2: That's a real doctor. You mean like a human doctor?
0: Yeah.
2: Oh.
3: His name was Red Duke.
2: Why do you think he was an animal doctor?
3: I don't know. Maybe he had a dog with him or something. I don't remember.
0: Dr. Red Duke was from like a Texas hospital.
3: Yeah, man.
0: And he was like a little syndicated segment all over America. You guys have Channel 1?
2: Yeah.
3: Yes.
0: Back in high school.
3: That's what's his name?
2: Anderson Cooper.
0: Lisa Ling. Mm-hmm. Yeah. You said her, Anderson Cooper. Anything else we're missing here? We're walking down a retro road.
2: Reading Rainbow?
0: Old school. It's in a, take a look.
2: It's in a book. Reading Rainbow.
0: I can do anything.
2: Take a look.
0: Anything else?
5: Yeah, the dare.
4: Dare.
0: We all signed that contract.
3: Oh, did you guys have McGruff?
0: Yeah, the crime dog.
4: No.
0: You take a bite out of crime.
2: I saw that vintage dare shirts were selling for like $300 on eBay, and I have a vintage dare shirt. But I don't know that I want to get rid of it.
0: Well, I know a place you could probably get about $300 for it.
2: Well, yeah, I just thought that was crazy that
0: how big
2: they're
0: is it?
2: Selling for that much. Well, I was it's fits just normal on me. It must have been big on me as a kid.
0: So small. Like a child.
2: No, it still fits me. Like, I could wear it right now. Maybe I'll wear it. Maybe I'll wear it tomorrow. Apparently, it's in.
0: Well, if you wear it tomorrow, that's going to be Saturday. We won't see it, so.
3: Do that.
0: Maybe
2: I'll
0: Monday.
2: Take a pic.
0: Okay. Yeah, call us anytime. Voicemail us up, 877-77-BOBBY. Even if it's the weekend, even if it's tomorrow, and it's Saturday, and Amy's in her McGruff shirt. Or what is it?
2: Dare
0: shirt. Leave us a voicemail. Yes, Bobby Bones. There's a country artist about to be a billionaire. Which is crazy. We'll talk about that next.
6: Bobby Bones.
2: The folks at Audible have really worked some magic this time. 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
1: Bobby Bone Show. If Garth Brooks sells his music catalog, all the songs that he wrote, and there's a rumor that he may, $2 billion.
2: Gosh. Ugh.
1: Garth Brooks eyes a $2 billion catalog sale to become the wealthiest singer in the world. And Garth's broken just about every record ever in country music. But 2B, not 2M.
3: B.
1: 2B. That would be crazy. I did a whole episode on Netflix of the 10 best Garth Brooks songs of all time, according to me. What is your number one, Amy?
4: The River.
1: Strong. It's one of my top ones.
4: For me, it's more of a thing with me and my sister and long drives to Alabama from Texas. I feel like it's just my brain instantly goes to sitting in the back of my mom's Buick. So I when you have an attachment to a song like it elevates. And I love the dance, but unfortunately, also being from Texas, I associate that with the yogurt shop murders. So it doesn't give me the feels anymore. Man.
1: So your number one is The River.
4: Yeah.
1: Eddie?
3: The River.
1: Wow, Two Rivers.
3: My number one. And there's no Buick or anything that takes me back to, but I just love that song.
1: Lunchbox?
5: Oh, it's easy. Papa Love Mama.
1: Why that one?
5: I mean, it just sounds so good. Like, he comes home and she's not there. There's a boom crashing against the bedroom wall, and then he gets in the truck and goes and gets his revenge. Mm. He was shifting gears and never hit the brakes. Yeah.
3: He never hit the brakes when he was shifting gears.
5: That's what it was.
0: Yeah. We got it there.
5: Yeah. But man, that's a good one.
1: Mine was If Tomorrow Never Comes.
4: That's jam.
1: Because first album, I loved that song. Also, his first number one song ever. The first song he ever put out was Much Too Young, but because it had the D word in it, some stations didn't play it, so it only peaked at like number five or something. Wow.
4: But gosh, that's also a jam.
3: Such a good song.
1: Yeah, mine's If Tomorrow Never Comes. Morgan, you have one?
6: Yeah, it's The Thunder Rolls. It reminds me of my dad. He used to sing that song in the car just all the time, taking me to school, and I just like it's stuck in my head based on my dad singing it.
1: Man, $2 billion is so much money.
3: So let me ask you this. If you bought it for $2 billion, how long before you think you can make a profit on that?
1: I don't know that it's about profit.
3: It's not?
1: I think it's about holding, letting it build, and selling it again. It's like a building.
3: Got it.
1: You're going to make money, and money's going to come in because you're going to own it. And he's never put his music out just generally for everything.
3: Right.
1: I think he has a deal with just Amazon. It's hard to get Garth Brooks music unless you buy it physically or go to Amazon. So I think it's like if you buy a building in a city. You have it. You don't really make money off of it, but then you sell it for more later.
3: Makes sense.
1: But what do I know?
3: $2 billion. Gosh.
1: You guys want to do The River? It got more votes.
4: Yeah,
3: let's do it.
1: All right, here's The River. Think yourself an old Buick, everybody, right now. Put yourself in it. Here we go.

0: Dan and Shay played Name That Tune with Bobby Bones.
1: All right, here's one note. Can you name it?
2: Tequila. That's the easiest one.
3: Yeah.
4: I feel like Dan's going to get all these.
1: Okay, here we go.
2: Show you off.
1: Okay.
5: Sorry about that one.
6: That's good.
2: Sorry about that, guys.
1: Why?
2: Sorry about that song.
1: Why?
2: Oh, we're kidding.
1: You know what?
2: Let's move on, Bobby.
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1: How would you like to go see Dan and Shay in Phoenix, Toronto, Philadelphia, or head to Florida?

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1: Bobby Bones.
2: Yeah.
3: So you saw someone trying to cheat the 10 items or less at the checkout line?
1: Yeah, well, and it

0: Didn't bother me, but a woman in line, she was not having it. And she called them out. Like, she counted the items in the basket. And she was like, you have 15.
1: No. Was it a packed day at the grocery store?
0: No, I mean, I was going in the middle of the day. It wasn't that bad. I would have never. In fact, I mean, I had secondhand embarrassment for the whole situation. If someone had a full cart, I'm not calling them out. That is not my place. If someone that works the store wants to handle that, that's fine. But I'm not going to be the item police.
2: The full cart, you got to be like, a full cart in this line?
0: No, I'm not saying anything.
1: His total items.
0: 15. Well, that's what she said. I was overhearing because we were all in the same line. And I was like,
1: it's a full cart.
2: It's different.
1: You just side eye them. I'm not the kind of person that's... Unless it's a really packed grocery store, I'm not going to say anything.
0: Yeah. So I'm in line. I'm about to check out. He's behind me. She's behind him. And she's like, excuse me, sir, you have 15. So then he got out and she...
1: He left?
0: Well, she called him out. And then she got... So I guess it worked for her because she was able to continue on in the line to his spot. But I thought, oh, this is so weird. Why did she do that?
1: What would you guys have done?
0: Nothing
2: with 15. Full cart for sure would have yelled something.
1: Would have said something.
0: No,
1: out
0: let's
1: loud.
0: Say you can't yell. You have to be like her where you're walking up behind this person in line. What are you going to say?
2: No, I wouldn't say anything to anyone except my family member. Whoever I'm there with, I'd be like, oh my gosh, a full cart. I can't believe it.
1: Do you want them to hear it?
2: Yes, I'd say loud enough for them to hear it.
1: Got it. Lunchbox?
3: I think full cart, I'm saying something. I don't think I'm counting 15 because 15 is not a huge amount. So I wouldn't be able to look at it and be like, man, that's definitely over 10. Let me count. I don't think that's a big deal. But if it gets up to 20, 25, you start seeing like, okay, there's no way that's 10.
2: Right.
3: Got to say something because it's the etiquette and you got to set a precedent.
1: It's the etiquette?
3: Yeah.
2: Grocery store etiquette?
3: Grocery store etiquette. Like, if it says, you know, 15 items or less or 10 items or less, and they've got 25, 30 items, at some point you got to say, hey, man, maybe you didn't notice the sign, because maybe they didn't. Maybe they just saw the light and saw, oh, register on. And so you got to let them know. And they're like, oh, that's my mistake.
1: I don't think you're saying anything.
0: Yeah, definitely.
2: Can
0: not.
2: I ask you a question?
1: Yeah. I'm not saying anything. I'm just going to go to a different line. If it's not full, who cares?
3: Oh, I'm saying.
1: Yeah.
2: Six pack of beer. Is that six items?
1: No, it's one.
2: Okay.
3: What about three things of yogurt?
1: Are they held together by one?
3: No, they're individuals.
0: That's three things.
3: Okay. Yeah, that's a huge question.
1: Yeah, it just depends if it's bound by something.
0: Uh-huh. It's how many boop it needs.
1: Yes, it's boops.
0: Okay. Yeah.
3: Okay,
1: so that guy, though, may have had things bound.
0: I don't know.
1: I don't like that guy, but still, that woman, it's 15.
0: Well, I don't think the guy did anything wrong. I feel like... It's sort of like when you're going down the highway, speed limit is 70, but you can kind of go 80. But then in the line, you can kind of have 10 to 15.
1: So it's like the 9 miles an hour over rule.
0: Yeah.
1: They're probably not going to pull you over just doing 9 over. He thinks if it's just 5, all good.
2: A little buffer.
1: That lady needs to chill out.
0: No, I was like, wow, she is bold.
4: Bobby Bones.
1: And now let's play Co-Wetzel. Here is High Road.

0: something good.
1: This college came up with the coolest way to honor a campus celebrity who spent years helping students. It's a really great story. I got it next here in our segment called Tell Me Something Good. This is the Bobby Bones Show, yeah. 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
1: Welcome, welcome, welcome. 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
1: We do this every single Friday at this time. Try to keep you, put you in a better mood.
0: Here we go.
1: Little Joe Nichols for you.

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3: Coming up next.
4: We will play easy trivia. Yell out the answer if you know it. What continent has the most countries?
5: Asia.
4: Africa.
6: Good try, dude.
4: What ocean is on the East Coast?
5: Atlantic.
4: What's the name of the largest country in the world by land size?
7: Australia.
8: Russia.
5: Oh.
8: Yes. And to make up for my little ocean mix up there.
4: What's the smallest continent by land area?
5: Antarctica.
4: Australia.
6: Oh, dang.
4: Dang.
9: It's all too fast.
4: Yeah. We don't normally do speed round. Yeah. But, okay. Easy trivia. Next.
10: Get your Bobby Bones on.
0: Bobby Bones.
4: Hyundai has always moved the future within reach. 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They're still doing it every day because the future isn't far off. It's already here. Next starts now. Hyundai, an official partner of FIFA. Hey, it's Bobby Bones. 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Amy got an early version. She watched every episode. She loved it. Kelly Riley, Cole Hauser, they return as Beth and Rip, and this time they're taking on Texas. And look, if you know Beth and Rip, you know nothing is ever simple with them. They're trying to build a future together, trying to find some kind of peace. But that does not last long, because once they get to Texas, they're pulled right back into a world of corruption, danger, and a rival ranch that will do whatever it takes to protect its secrets. 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And Texas is about to learn what happens when you pick the wrong fight, because Beth and Rip don't back down, and they definitely don't forget. Dutton Ranch, starring Cole Hauser, Kelly Riley, Annette Bening, and Ed Harris. 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

0: Good morning, Baker.
1: Yes, Bobby Bones. Easy trivia. The category is space. Eddie, what planet do we live on?
2: Earth.
1: Good job. He's the returning champion. He's wearing the tiara. Amy, what shines during the day?
0: The sun.
1: Correct. Easy trivia. Lunchbox, what object orbits Earth at night?
3: I guess the moon.
1: That is correct. Morgan, what planet is known as the red planet?
4: Mars.
1: Correct.
3: Wow.
1: They do get a little harder, but it's easy trivia. Eddie has 3 wins. Lunchbox has 1. Nobody else is on the board.
2: Wow. Amy.
1: If you miss it, you'll hear this.
5: You've been boned.
1: Ready to go.
2: Ready.
1: The category is words the Bobby Bones Show has trouble pronouncing. Who's the actor, Eddie, known for movies like Dances with Wolves and The Bodyguard?
2: That's Kevin Costner.
1: Correct.
2: There you go.
1: But Kevin Costner is how to say it. Amy, what colorful wax stick do people use to draw and color pictures?
0: Crayon.
1: Excuse me?
0: A crown.
1: I'll accept it. You said crown, but it's crayon.
0: Right, but that's words we have trouble pronouncing. Yeah,
1: yeah. Lunchbox. What emergency vehicle is used to take sick or injured people to the hospital?
3: Ambulance.
2: This is so dumb.
1: You know what? I'll accept it. It's ambulance, but we will accept that. Morgan, what cuisine includes pasta, pizza, and gelato?
4: That's Italian.
1: Italian? You know what? We'll accept that. It is Italian.
2: Oh, you're very nice today.
1: Next category.
3: Man, we're having fun today. This is a fun game.
1: The category is famous green characters. Eddie, who is the small one-eyed green villain in SpongeBob SquarePants who constantly tries to steal the Krabby Patty secret formula?
2: Whoa.
1: Who is the small one-eyed green villain in SpongeBob SquarePants who constantly tries to steal the Krabby Patty secret formula? Do you watch SpongeBob?
2: I've seen it a few times, but
1: you're not a big watcher.
2: I thought this guy owned the Krabby Patty. Is it Squidward?
1: Is that your answer?
2: I mean,
0: it doesn't matter what he actually does if you know his name.
2: Squidward.
1: Is that your answer?
2: Yes.
1: It's incorrect.
5: You've been booed.
1: Squidward works there.
2: Okay, that's what I thought.
1: Yeah.
2: So who's the green?
1: Mr. Krabs is
4: the owner.
0: Yeah.
2: Okay.
1: Do you know Morgan?
4: Yeah. Plankton.
1: It's Plankton.
2: No.
1: He's tiny.
2: Way.
1: Yeah, yeah.
2: Dang.
0: I would have never
1: Plankton
0: known
1: boned
0: that.
1: Eddie. All right, here we go. Amy, what green superhero's real name is Bruce Banner?
0: Incredible Hulk.
1: I'll accept it.
0: What would it?
1: Crayon. Okay. What? Okay. Yeah, it's Hulk. Yeah. Yeah.
0: Is he not Incredible Hulk?
1: Well, it depends who you talk to.
0: Okay.
1: What green ogre, Lunchbox says, better out than in?
3: What?
1: The category is famous green characters. What green ogre says better out than in?
3: Better out than in? Is it like a TV show? Is it?
1: Does everybody else here want to punch themselves in the face right now?
2: Yeah, I do. So
1: yeah, okay. Go ahead. What green ogre says better out than in?
3: Everybody wants to punch themselves in the
1: face. That's not a hint.
2: Don't focus
3: like,
2: on
3: I
2: that.
3: I literally don't understand, like, is it from a show? Like,
1: the category is famous green characters. What green ogre says better out than in?
3: Better out than in.
1: 5 seconds.
3: Better out than in.
1: Answer?
3: Oscar the Grouch. I have no idea.
0: Oh,
1: okay,
0: wow.
1: So I don't know the saying, but I know one green ogre in the history of the world.
2: One just ogre. One.
3: I don't know what I don't know what you're talking about.
0: A green ogre. Don't know. If he just said, name a green ogre.
3: I don't know one. I don't know what you're talking
0: okay,
3: about.
0: He That's why I'm know. So
1: okay, green. What if I just said, name something green in a cartoon that had Princess Fiona?
3: Okay, see.
5: You've been booed.
0: Shrek
1: is a green ogre.
3: Right, but so you got to say from a movie. I mean, you're just
2: no,
3: saying.
2: No, you don't.
1: No, you don't.
2: You don't have to say any of that.
1: Green ogre.
0: I didn't even know he said that.
1: I didn't either. But green ogre, I know one ogre, and he's green, and it's Shrek. Yeah. Yeah. All right, there you go. Lunchbox is out. Morgan, what green movie character from Star Wars trained Luke Skywalker?
4: Oh, that is Yoda.
1: Correct. Trained he did.
2: Yeah.
1: Did I do that okay?
2: You did.
1: I've never seen it. I don't really know it, yeah. Geography. Eddie's out.
2: Yeah, this is Damian Morgan.
1: Wow. Somebody's going to have their first win. What U.S. state, Amy, is shaped like a mitten?
0: Oh. Like a mitten. I think it's in the Upper Peninsula.
1: 5 seconds. What U.S. state is shaped like a mitten?
0: Is it where Ray's from? Michigan?
1: Is that your answer?
0: Yeah.
1: The answer is Michigan.
0: Yes. Shout out, Ray.
1: Morgan, what mountain range runs along the eastern United States?
4: The Appalachian Mountains.
1: Correct.
2: Good nice. Job.
1: All right. Well, there you have it. The category is math. Amy, what is the square root of 144?
0: 12.
1: Wow.
2: Okay. Well, impressive.
0: That's from...
1: there you have it.
0: My granite days. Just to measure.
1: Oh, yeah. Good for you. Mm-hmm. What is 36 divided by 6, Morgan?
4: 6.
1: Correct. Wow.
2: That's good.
1: Hey, well, there you have it. Eddie, you suck at math. You want one for fun?
2: Sure.
1: What's 7 squared?
2: Huh? 7 squared, is that 7 times 7?
1: I don't know. I'm just asking the question for fun.
2: 35.
1: No. Oh, my God. It is 7 times 7, but it's 49.
2: 49 is 7 times... Hey, I was thinking 7 times 5.
1: That was just for our enjoyment, and you know what? I kind of felt bad. The category is music. Amy, what famous composer became deaf later in life?
0: That's an artist who cut his ear off. That's very different. Was Beethoven deaf?
1: You guys keep asking me questions. You know I can't answer them.
0: Beethoven.
1: Correct. Morgan, how many strings does a standard guitar have?
4: Oh, shoot. I tried to learn guitar one time.
1: When you were trying to be a singer?
4: Yeah,
2: oh, yeah. Oh, my gosh. Those were the days.
4: Yeah. I took guitar lessons, so you think I would have picked something up, but... Oh, gosh. I want to say there's 5. 1, 2, 3, 4, 5. I'm looking at it. I'm trying to visualize the strings. I'm trying to remember the simple ones. I can't. There's not 4.

0: 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Also in theaters, Backrooms, one of the most bizarre theater experiences I've had this year. I give it 3.5 out of 5. I'm Movie Mike, and that's your movie report.
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8: Friday. A lot more twins are being born. The twin rate has increased by a third since the 80s, which is a lot. Right now, one out of every 42 babies is a twin.
9: Wow. That's crazy.
8: There are 1.6 million twins born each year throughout the world. But yeah, one out of 42 is a twin.
10: I wonder why that's happening.
8: Great question.
10: Think it's our food? Something we're eating?
8: Possibly. Could be preservatives. Cell phone rays.
10: Oh, man. Internet.
8: Yeah.
10: Could be any of this.
8: Netflix. We just start listing crap. We have one twin amongst us, which is Raymundo. Anyway, there are no other twins, huh?
11: No.
12: Kevin has twins.
8: Oh, yeah. Babies. Kickoff Kevin, who works on our show, has twins.
11: That's wild. My sister has twins.
13: Yeah. And the other Morgan is a twin.
8: Yeah, now you guys are just picking people that are like show adjacent.
10: Any twin that you know?
11: My friend Cece has twins.
8: Sarah Michelle Tanner on Full House. Oh. Yeah, Mary-Kate and Ashley Olsen twins. All right, Amy, give me one.
12: So most arguments don't end because someone wins. They end because someone chooses peace over being right.
8: And I'd like to shout out my wife for that.
10: Oh.
8: Because that's usually what she does, even though she's right. She chooses peace and just lets me have it.
12: Yeah, a study found that 79% of men apologize when they're right just to end the argument and restore peace.
8: What?
12: So it sounds like Caitlin's the more manly one in the relationship.
8: Fair enough. I get offended at that. You ever see her play ball?
10: Yeah, she's good.
12: Yeah, she's pretty good.
10: Manly just sounds weird.
12: I was making a joke since you said she's you.
8: Oh, so you were being sexist. Fair enough.
12: I was just being a little hee hee ha ha.
8: Fair enough. Oh, but that's sexist now. Hee hee ha ha. Hey, what then? What's racist? Ha ha hee hee.
12: Whatever. I just thought it was interesting that
8: I'm surprised men apologize.
10: Yeah.
12: Yeah, because you would.
8: Why do you keep going to me here?
12: Well, because honestly, when I saw this fact, I was like, Bobby would never apologize, especially if he knew he was right. Because you're not going to apologize even if you know.
8: Yes, I can agree there.
12: Okay.
8: I can agree. Maybe I got a little aggressive in my rightness. Mm. I can apologize. I'm sorry. I was a little aggressive with how much I was right.
10: But I'm still right.
12: True.
8: When Caesar's Palace first opened in Las Vegas in 1966, cocktail waitresses wore Greco-Roman wigs and would greet every guest with, "Welcome to Caesar's Palace. I am your slave."
10: Whoa.
12: Oh.
8: The good old days.
10: That'd have been crazy.
8: That's wild. Lunchbox?
11: Yeah. Having a baby when a newborn comes into this world and you hold it for the first time, they only have one cup of blood in their entire body.
8: Really?
11: Yeah, when they're born, they have one cup of blood. That is it.
10: And then they just make more?
8: That's crazy.
11: Yeah, and then they make more.
8: Huh. Let me think about that.
10: One little cup.
8: I'm thinking about the cup. And it's no, that's still crazy. Well, yeah. I did all the thinking, and it's still crazy. Ranch dressing is named after Hidden Valley Ranch.
10: So they're the OG.
8: They created ranch dressing in the 1950s, and everybody else copied it by calling it ranch style.
10: Dang. Huh.
8: So they own ranch. It's their ranch. All right. Morgan?
13: The horn.
8: Hey, tough room today.
13: tough room.
8: You guys not feeling it. Morgan?
13: The horned lizard defends itself by shooting a stream of blood from its eyes.
10: Oh, yeah.
11: That's cool.
10: I've seen that. Not in person. Videos.
8: I saw a snake that shot venom out of its fangs the other day.
10: In person?
8: No, it was like a terrarium, and they were showing like these wild animals. And the eye thing is crazier than the snake thing, but I haven't seen that. But the snake goes to a mouse, just shoots liquid at it.
10: Oof.
8: It was like paralyzing liquid. But blood coming out of the eyes.
12: Oh.
8: That's tough. Tough room. Morgan, tough room. I'm telling you.
13: Hey, it's all right.
8: Like, I was jumping in with some conversation piece here. Everybody else is looking at their next one. Okay. Platypuses don't nurse their babies like other mammals. They concentrate their milk in their stomach and they sweat it out, and then the baby licks the sweat.
11: That's legit. Yeah.
8: Oh, thanks, guys.
10: Sounds gross.
8: Oh, I got some feedback on that one. Eddie?
10: Before 1957, our dollar bills did not say "In God We Trust," because in 1956, the year before that, that was the country's motto, which I had no idea. Dwight D. Eisenhower was like, hey, we're going to...
11: Who?
10: Dwight D. Yeah, Dwight. Or is it Dwight E.?
8: No, go.
10: Dwight D. Eisenhower.
8: Got it.
11: Okay.
10: Yeah.
8: You said Eisenhower. I didn't know if that's what you thought his name really was.
10: No, he said, that's our country motto. Why not put it on our dollar bills? And so now we have "In God We Trust" in every dollar bill now.
8: Cool.
10: Yeah, before then, it was just blank.
8: Dang.
10: Tough room.
8: Yeah. Dude, I'm telling you, this is the worst room today.
11: I got a question. How can they say "In God We Trust" when it's supposed to be separation of state and church?
8: Well, like, separation of church and state, that means one can't get involved in the other, but you can still have... And also, God doesn't specify which exact God.
12: Which God?
11: Right, but I'm just...
10: Because like you say, like, they're golf gods, lottery gods.
11: I understand, but I feel like that is forcing you to... Like, be with God. Like, it's like saying, you know what?
10: Don't take the money then, dude.
11: Everybody in this country believes in God because it's on our... We're going to put it on our money.
8: Mm-hmm.
11: So it feels weird to me.
10: Well, don't take it.
12: Have you thought about this before?
8: The separation of church and state is mostly like you're not teaching in public schools that are being paid for. You're not forcing them a specific religion. And I think they would feel like this doesn't actually force anybody to do anything, nor is it about a specific religion, because there are many religions that would be considered Christian. And even though this is a Christian country, this country separates God and, like you said, church and state.
11: Yeah.
8: And public schools aren't supposed to teach.
11: So we're just talking about schools. So, like, they could do that. Like, so if I, like, because if I'm a, what do they call them, atheist? Mm-hmm. They don't believe in God?
8: Yeah.
11: Like, couldn't they sue and be like, yo, you're putting it on the money? That's kind
8: of... It's more of a patriotic acknowledgement now, too. And it's definitely a loophole thing. But yes. But I think you don't have to... I don't have a great answer, except it's definitely a loophole. But also, you're not forced to learn.
11: Not forced to learn it, but you're forced to have it on your money. So let's say an atheist gets a $20 bill or whatever and scratches it out. Mm-hmm. He can get in trouble for defacing money.
8: Yeah, but that's a whole different thing, because you can deface any part of the money and get in trouble. It's not just about God.
11: Right, but let's say he's doing it because...
10: Religious reasons.
12: Then I would also, like, check on their mental well-being, because it's like, is it really that big of a deal?
8: It's also vague. I think that's so probably vague. If you were to fight the Supreme Court about it, I think it's so vague, and just going "In God We Trust," it's not about a specific God, and you're not putting it in a place where people have to learn about a specific religion or a specific God. I think it's a great question, but I think that would be the reason, is it is so vague. And the country, our forefathers said, hey, we don't think any sort of religion should be forced, but we are a country. They all believed in God.
11: Yeah. That's weird.
8: But it is. You have a point. But I think because it's so vague, that's why they get away with it.
11: Oh, yeah. Yes, I've thought about it, Amy.
8: Anyway, shout out.
12: No, I mean, I get it. I get the thought.
10: Shout out God.
8: Shout out God.
12: Yeah.
11: I'm not anti-him.
12: I guess I just didn't know you've spent a lot of time thinking about it.
11: You're not anti-who, God? Yeah, that's what I'm saying.
8: But even the answer is not a good answer back. I simply believe it's so vague. That is why.
11: All right.
8: Well, now I want to end on something.
10: Yeah, it's fun.
8: Not as...
12: controversial?
8: No, I would say theology-based.
10: Okay. What you got?
8: When Mr. Potato Head came out in 1952, it was just body parts on sharp spikes. You had to get your own potato.
12: Shut
10: up.
12: Funny.
10: Yeah. Not included. Potato not included.
8: So you just get the body parts and you had to get your own potato.
10: That's funny.
14: Fun Fat Friday. Yay!
15: Come on up. Tell me something good.
14: Yeah.
8: A high school senior just got some life-changing news after years of determination and hard work. Amy has this story next in our positivity segment called Tell Me Something Good.
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12: Bobby Bones.
8: Get ready. The Bobby Bones Show is back on the Top Shelf Country Cruise. 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
2: Tell me something good.
3: Ryan Martino began high school while recovering from cancer treatment, and now he's preparing to graduate with a perfect academic record and a major college scholarship. Yeah, we're talking 4.0 GPA and a full ride to college.
4: So he got sick and had to miss a lot of school probably. And then
3: yes, he was diagnosed with stage 2 Hodgkin's lymphoma.
4: And came back and never missed.
3: At the end of eighth grade, he often had to miss class during high school because his immune system was compromised following chemotherapy, but that didn't stop him from a 4.0.
4: Good job, dude. Mm-hmm. Just showing up to class every day is big. But
3: and he continued working as a caddy at Nassau Country Club. So he was holding a job, going to school, 4.0 GPA, and has scholarships.
4: Never miss school. I just going to school. Never miss school.
3: No, sometimes he did have to miss classes because of his immune system.
4: In eighth grade. Not as high school.
3: No, in high school.
4: You said perfect academic
3: record. He was diagnosed in eighth grade.
4: I'm confused.
3: Yeah, no,
5: you
3: get diagnosed.
5: Academic record means his grades were all A's all the time.
4: That doesn't mean perfect academic attendance.
3: No,
6: that would be attendance.
5: But my question is, if his immune system didn't allow him to go to class, but he could go to work, that seems interesting.
4: Well, no, they both probably could have happened at once.
3: Oh, when he was both. At school, he could go to work.
4: Questioning the guy.
5: I'm like,
4: the kid fighting cancer. Great story. Good job. Amen. That's awesome. There you go. That's what it's all about.
0: That was Tell Me Something Good.

0: This story comes to us from Key West, Florida. A 38-year-old man was on vacation down in Key West, leaving a bar, and he walks out, and he sees a cop car sitting there. And he's with his friends. He's like, I'm going to see if it's open. Door's unlocked. Keys are in it. And he's like, I'm going to drive it around the parking lot. So he starts driving it around the marina. Cop comes out of the bar. He's like, what are you doing? And they arrest him for DUI and stealing a police car.
1: Yeah. Had to be drunk.
2: Yeah. That's crazy.
3: Definitely. Most of the time, if they steal an ambulance or a cop car or a fire truck, they're drunk.
1: Or 12.
2: True.
1: Because that's who else likes those things.
3: Yeah.
1: Drunk people or children. Okay.
0: I'm Lunchbox. That's your bonehead story of the day.
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0: Hello, Bobby Bones. My teenage son is halfway through high school. His current life path begins and ends with Rockstar. He's pretty good at guitar. He definitely has a passion for playing and writing. I still can't seem to get it through to him that having some kind of backup plan is everyone's best interest. What's the best way to get through to him, even if he does find a way to make his dream come true? Signed, Mom of Aspiring Rockstar. You guys have teenagers. You can go first, Amy.
1: Oh, I'm very thankful I have a teenager that has a really difficult dream. But I think you want to encourage them and motivate them to chase it, but they'll just have to figure out how to support themselves on that journey. So I don't know that you approach it as a backup plan. You just say, okay, what are we going to do alongside this? As we chase this dream, how are we taking care of ourselves?
0: So yours is the same thing, just say it differently.
1: Yeah, that's how I would say it to my kid. Because I don't want to squash their dream or remind them how difficult it is or that there's only a small amount of people that ever make it. And who do they think they are, you know? I want them to believe in themselves and I want to believe in them. As long as, you know, realistically, you do see there's a talent there. I think that as parents, we have a job if there is no talent there to, you know, course correct. Right, you know?
0: It's a funny way to say it. Eddie, teenagers?
2: Yeah, well, this was me. I mean, I wanted to be a rock star for as long as I can remember. And my dad was like, sure, you can do that. That's fine. But you have to graduate college. And so that's what I did. But when I was in college, I'd try to play as much as I could and like do that alongside, which I never became a rock star. But I'm glad I went to college because I'm kind of doing what I went to college for. So I think college really is, I mean, it's not for everyone, but for me, it was important for me to like understand that this is really important to have a plan that's going to support you financially. And then if your dream comes true, that's cool.
0: If every parent shut down every kid's dream of being a rock star or whatever, we'd have no rock stars.
2: Right.
0: So I get it. He may not be that good right now, but he's going to run till the road runs out. Support him. Build him up. I think it's great. You can even make the deal like, hey, if you go and you do a year of college and you do music, you got full support. You don't got to say all 4 years. That feels like forever. If it's about college, if you do a year of college, like I got you, I'll support you and I'll totally support your dreams. Once you start to be 18, 19, 20, 21, you got to pay the bills by doing music. You're going to see just how hard it is. You don't want him to resent you because you shut down his dream. Support him fully, make a little deal with him, but he's going to realize it is impossible. It's supposed to be impossible. If it wasn't, everybody would be doing it. But he also might just be that lottery ticket that hits it too. So I would just say support. My number one is support him. And if you need to make a little side deal for one single year of college, great. But support him because the road will run out at some point or it won't. And if it doesn't, that's even better. But if people shut me down, I remember people being disappointed in me because I was like, I just want to be funny. And we're like, you'll never be funny.
2: How are you going to make money being funny?
0: Exactly.
2: Yeah.
0: Exactly. But that's the good news when you don't have parents.
1: You get to chase whatever dream you want.
0: Chase away.

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1: What do we not get invited to?
2: I can't really say what it is because they sign an NDA.
1: But you didn't.
2: I didn't.
1: You can say whatever you want.
2: Yeah, but I don't want to get anyone in trouble. Like, what if...
1: But who? You're not saying who said it.
2: I can really say who
1: it is. But you don't say who said it.
3: Huh.
2: I don't know about this. I feel like it was so top secret, somebody's going to get in trouble. But forget that part, right? This artist, they went to someone's house, and it's a huge deal, and we didn't get invited. And it's so stupid that we didn't get invited.
3: Someone's house? Like what we know?
1: An artist's house is what he's saying.
2: Oh. An A-A-A-A-plus-plus-plus artist.
1: There's only three A-plus-plus artists. Garth, George Strait, Shania Twain. And then you have A-plus artists. Luke Combs, Morgan Wallen. Any of those?
2: Nope.
1: Okay, so...
2: No, I'm telling you, it's but huge. Wait,
3: so by Bobby's standard there, you're still saying it's an A++?
2: More plus plus.
3: Wait.
1: Paul McCartney?
2: Same realm.
4: Huh.
2: But like, guys.
1: Jesus?
2: Like with people that we know
3: so
2: went.
3: Older?
1: Okay.
2: People that we talk to all the time.
1: We don't do music. We don't know the music. And you guys especially aren't in music. Like, I do a little bit of, like, you guys aren't in music.
2: This is something we should have been to.
3: Oh, I don't know. I'm thinking Eddie's jealous of his programmer buddy.
2: No. I mean, he was definitely one that got invited.
4: Really?
3: This is his little
1: And you're not going to tell us who it is?
2: I can write it down.
1: Okay.
3: Yeah, write it down.
1: That way you're not saying it. Why don't you write three down? That way you're not saying any single one.
3: Okay.
1: And so...
3: And then does he, like... Winker.
1: No, I think we can just figure it out. Because he's not saying any single one.
3: Okay.
1: But apparently he was mad that we didn't get invited to this. Which, by the way, we all wouldn't have been invited to something big anyway.
3: Well, who would have been?
1: Probably you. Me, and I would have said no, then they'd gone to you. Usually.
5: No, we all should have been there.
1: Okay, we have three. We have three answers here.
3: Okay.
1: Theo Von... Bono or Taylor Swift? Oh, is it Taylor's Toy Story music? That type thing?
2: I'm not saying anything.
3: Oh, yeah, that definitely has to be it.
1: Wow.
2: You're not hearing it from me.
1: Because we don't do music.
2: Dude, we should be invited to this. We're in the industry.
1: Do you think you should have been invited to Taylor Swift's house?
2: Whoa, I didn't say her house.
1: I'm just asking, do you think you should have?
2: I think we all should have.
1: No, that's not the question. They're not going to have us all out there. There's too many of us. Do you think you should have?
2: Me alone, no.
1: Okay, do you think there's two or three or four of us?
2: You, me, and Amy? Yes.
4: If you think you're higher than me, you're delusional.
3: This happens every time. We don't need to get into an argument about that.
2: No, Lunch, I just don't know what you would do there.
4: What would you do there? Stand behind Bobby and just
2: mingle,
4: nod?
2: Mingle.
1: Yeah, I mean, he does mingle pretty well.
2: Thank you.
1: He is Captain Small Talk.
2: Love Small Talk.
1: I would say this happens about every other year anyway.
2: What?
3: Yeah,
2: what?
3: That there's different chill hosts, gatherings of people within our company that go.
1: Or Theo Von, okay.
2: Bono has a barbecue. That happens all the time.
4: I like the way you put Theo Von and Taylor Swift on the same level.
1: Well, I just write down three people.
3: Yeah.
2: That was tough.
3: I think he was just picking three random people. But also, Theo Von's pretty massive.
2: Massive.
1: Okay, you're not convincing me.
2: Are you offended?
1: At what?
2: Like the fact that you weren't invited, that's crazy.
1: I
3: check your email. You probably were. Yeah.
1: I don't. I've not checked my email in 3 years.
2: Good point.
1: That one. I don't know that I was, but I don't do music stuff.
3: Yeah.
1: When do I go to anything? And you know what? Honestly, if I got invited, I wouldn't have gone.
2: True, but you would have loved to be invited. Dude, this is crazy. It's just crazy that people that we know, like my little buddy. Gets invited to this crap, and we don't.
1: But they program music.
2: But we play stuff, too, and we talk about it.
1: You keep saying we. You have nothing to do with it, and I have very little to do with it.
2: Right, but we would say, like, this happened. It was so cool, and you should definitely listen
3: Bobby,
2: to this song.
3: I mean, we might put it on Women of I Heart Country.
1: I don't go.
2: If it's a woman.
3: Bobby does. He picks the songs.
1: I don't go anywhere, though. Anyway, I'm sorry you're offended.
2: I mean, Lunchbox, are you offended?
1: Well, you said he wouldn't even get to go up the show when it's
4: yeah,
1: so
4: why would that? I mean...
3: No.
1: Yeah. Okay, well, we're going to go. Everybody, hope you have a great rest of the weekend. I'm sorry that you didn't get invited to this. Apparently, it's a big deal.
3: This goes back to Eddie reading four agreements because you should never get offended in business.
2: It feels like this is in business.
4: What is
2: personal.
4: It?
3: This is Okay.
1: But if someone who just programs a Nashville station, who's not even the program director got invited, because it's not the program director, if right. you're talking about him, they've added a bunch of, like, programmers. There's probably 70 people there.
2: They done messed up.
1: Okay. All right, we're done. Go be a program director.
2: No, I don't want to do that.
1: Check out today's podcast. 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Boom. You got us on iHeartRadio or wherever. Again, hope you have a great weekend. We will see you guys on Monday. Bye, everybody.

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Cranking up Morgan, Luke, Lainey, and more for moms, cowboys, and country rebels. 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

0: Whether you think TikTok is the sound a clock makes, or you're on it all the time, we're coming right back with another Bull Ride just for you. 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
2: I walked over to this sweet lady at the concession stand, and I was like, this is going to sound super odd, but do you have any, like, cardboard? One other question. Do you have a Sharpie I could use? And I wrote, it's my dream to play a song with you. So I hold the sign up, and Willie sees the sign, and he leans over, he takes his bandana off his head, and he throws it to me. It's like a very obvious, like, thanks for being here. Put the sign down. I put the sign back up, and he leans over, and he goes, all right, what do you want to play? The coolest moment, I think still to this day, the coolest moment in my career. I start singing the first, well, I woke up this morning, and I just saw this, like, huge grin on Willie's face of, like, oh, thank God this kid can sing, you know what I mean?
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0: I'm Taylor, and here's my new single,
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2: 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Hey, this is Cole Swindell. 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
3: 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Cause I got better since you
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Cranking up Morgan, Luke, Lainey, and more for moms, cowboys, and country rebels. 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
1: I walked over to this sweet lady at the concession stand, and I was like, this is going to sound super odd, but do you have any, like, cardboard? One other question. Do you have a Sharpie I could use? And I wrote, it's my dream to play a song with you. So I hold the sign up, and Willie sees the sign, and he leans over, he takes his bandana off his head, and he throws it to me. It's like a very obvious, like, thanks for being here. Put the sign down. I put the sign back up, and he leans over, and he goes, all right, what do you want to play? The coolest moment, I think still to this day, the coolest moment in my career. I start singing the first, well, I woke up this morning, and I just saw this, like, huge grin on Willie's face of, like, oh, thank God this kid can sing, you know what I mean?
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the Jeff Pereira Home Energy Studios. 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